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1: Yeah, I'm excited about The Voice. 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
0: Residency shows have become really huge. Talk to me about those for just a sec.
2: They've been so much fun. So we did, I think it ends up being 12 in all, something like that. And we never did the same show twice. So even if the theme we had chosen was the same over the weekend, we still didn't do the same songs, which got really difficult when it came to doing these two shows called Mixtapes from the Mixed Up Years. Mm-hmm. Mostly covers. And the way we decided what the songs were is each band member could nominate a song to be performed. But it had to be, you could only nominate the song if you heard it before you could legally drive. So, which really shines a lot on the fact that I'm 10 years older than everyone in my band. Because when they're like, oh yeah, Goo Goo Dolls. And I'm like, wait a minute, weren't we in? Never mind.
0: No.
2: Never mind. It was wonderful. And even those, we chose a couple different covers to throw in every night. And it's fun to sing Huey Lewis in the News and No Doubt and all that. And on the nights that we did Lindyville stuff, you know, we did some postcards from Lindyville. We just chose character songs from across all of our records and more of Dennis Lindy's work. It was so much fun to take the pressure off of building the set, knowing we're changing it tomorrow.
0: Do you ever just throw stuff in on the fly?
2: Oh, yes.
0: Good.
2: I live for it. My band lives for it. When people are like, play Paul Abdul. I'm like, you think I won't? I love that you said it's a great idea. Thank you, Carol. Here's some music you can trust. Here's Ashley McBride with Paula Abdul.
0: I got to see the dancing that goes along with that.
2: Oh my gosh, I shouldn't. If you see me dancing, you should put me in the truck. Something has gone really awry. I used to say, even back in my drinking days, if you see me dancing, make sure you take me home. Right then, if I'm dead, go pour me in the truck and take me home. It's not happening.
0: It's not happening.
2: I don't dance.
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0: We've hit a new level of hilarious. My name's Justin. This is the Overnight Ride. Fantasy football punishments. They are paid out year-round. The one that went super viral was the man who had to stay at Jason Aldean's bar from open to close, and every shot and beer he took knocked off time. I mean, it was 12 hours, 13 hours he had to be there. This one is even better. A man had to trick-or-treat as Harry Potter in the middle of summer. He finished in 10th place, and he had to trick-or-treat until he got 10 pieces of candy. Which, like, a lot of people just don't have candy laying around their house. So how many houses did he have to go to? I wonder if he got anything weird. Like, if someone came to your house in the middle of summer, dressed as Harry Potter, saying trick-or-treat, what are you giving them? What is near your door? An umbrella? A shoe? A sock? I think I'll give him a piece of mulch or a rock. This is, we just keep upping the game. Hilarious. Staying in a bar for 12 hours out, making your friends trick-or-treat. In June, very much in.
1: 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You're on the Overnight Ride. Participate in the show anytime at 615-737-1033.
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1: Hey,

0: see what's there. My name's Justin. This is The Overnight Ride. Who's this?
1: Jeff the Joke Guy.
0: Jeff the Joke Guy checking in from Dallas, Texas. We'll make you laugh, make you cringe, make you groan, make you think about life. What do you got?
1: I think that the people that run the Chick-fil-A drive-thru should get in touch with the people in charge of school drop-off and pick-up lines. The cashier asked me, will that be all? I said, no, I need to buy more stuff. I just wanted to show you what I've gotten so far. Did I tell you that I met a woman outside the mall crying because she lost $200?
0: You did not tell me about that. What happened?
1: So I gave her $40 out of the $200 I found. When God blesses you, you have to bless others. Roses are red, violets are too. I'm a bad gardener. This guy pulls over a lady who's leaving a little bit. He walks up to the car, and she's got a bottle in the paper bag in between her legs. He says, ma'am, what's in the bottle? He says, oh, it's just water. And he says, well, ma'am, can I see that bag? And he smells of it, and he goes, ma'am, this is wine. And the lady goes, thank you, Jesus, one more time. This is Jeff the Joke Guy signing off.
2: 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Third shifters and those that avoid the sun. Thank you for being part of our family. The Overnight Ride will be right back.
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0: like me in front of a whole bunch of people. My name's Justin. This is the Overnight Ride. CMA Fest wrapping up just a couple hours ago. And Sunday, during the day, they decided to let me host a stage. Now, last year I did this. I introduced one artist, lightning move in. I sat there and then I went on home. So I just sweat for nothing. This year, no rain, just very, very humid. I've learned very quickly at these music festivals, you can never drink enough water. Literally, you can't because you're just drinking water all day and you pee twice. So on Sunday, they say, can you get there early? I introduce Brandon Lake, who brings up Dan and Shay, Lainey Wilson, followed by Lauren Elena, followed by Tiger Lily Gold, followed by Priscilla Block, followed by Waylon Wyatt and Wyatt Flores. So a stacked day, but I'm excited. I got my bootcut jeans on. I got my nice boots on. Black t-shirt as always, but I put a shirt over it. Sunglasses, hat. I think I look good, okay? The only time I abandoned the uniform, which is just usually black t-shirt and shorts. So the way it's set up on the riverfront here in Nashville, big stage, biggest venue besides the stadium. And above you, when you look out, is where the media is. And that's where all my coworkers were to come see me, introduce the acts and make stupid jokes and hopefully get people to listen to the show. So I get up there and they're waving to me and I'm waving back and they're waving to me and they keep on waving. I think nothing of it. I introduce the acts. I go back. I come back out. I do announcements. I go back. I come back out. Introduce the act. We keep going on about four times and they keep on waving. I'm like, guys, I saw you. So I go backstage. My fly's down. My fly was down for three artists, at least. Three artists. So they were not waving. They were doing the motion of zip up your pants. And this is why they shouldn't stick me on these stages. Give it to the bigger names. Give it to the award-winning shows, not me.
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13: How often do you stop to wonder whether you should share something that's revealing, maybe even embarrassing, with a partner, a friend, or even your boss? In her new book called Revealing, The Underrated Power of Oversharing, behavioral scientist Leslie John says doing just that can help you deepen relationships that are vital to your life. We need people to trust us in order to get things like love, friendship, and career success. That's what she told us. When you make yourself vulnerable by revealing something sensitive, it does make other people trust you. In turn, when you ask someone to reveal something about themselves, showing that interest will generally lead someone to like you more. Why? Because people like to be asked about themselves, she says. It also signals that they are discriminating and choosy, but in a good way. I'm Dr. Sanjay Gupta, helping you live a better life.
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0: I'm about to put you on some game. It may work for you. My name is Justin. This is the Overnight Ride. So CMA Fest is this week here in Nashville. I was in the trenches all week. There's a lot of people who just go to the suites and sit in the air conditioning. I was down there sweating with everybody, changing shirts. My feet hurt. We went to see rapper Waka Flocka Flame, and it was packed. I mean, we were third row, got there early. I laid on the ground because my back hurt so bad. And it's packed. You're shoulder to shoulder. You're up on people. If you've been to a festival, you know. And getting through, navigating through people is very hard. But I saw this one girl to my left easily navigate through the crowd that was packed in like sardines. And people were smiling as she was cutting through. And I was like, is this a celebrity? Is she just overtly nice? No. She had a strategy. She got a whole bunch of $5 Dunkin' Donuts gift cards. And if she was cutting in front of you, she was handing you a gift card. Who's going to be upset with a free coffee at Dunkin'? They're delicious and sugary. Genius. Genius. If you're going to a music festival and you know you're not going to get to the front, timing's not right, you go to those little kiosks in the front of Target, grab a couple like $1 or $2 gift cards, hand them out. You'll be able to cut through the crowd like butter.
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Yeah.

0: I missed my yearly public service announcement. My name is Justin. This is the Overnight Ride. I missed National Donut Day. A dessert, a pastry, a cake, whatever you call it, I love it. I especially love free donuts at work. Everybody loves free donuts at work. But here is the thing. We need to establish a rule. At your place of work, if there are donuts on the free food table, perfectly acceptable to eat a whole donut and half a donut. That's it. You either go whole or you go half. I hate when people cut quarters on donuts. I've even seen eighths. Jail. Immediately. Half or whole. Because if we're just slicing it down little by little, people are touching the donuts. They're getting germs. It is gross. Now, I know as you eat it slowly, like you keep chopping away at it, it feels like less calories. It is the same calories. My public service announcement. A couple days late from National Donut Day. Half or whole. Stop with the ace in the force. I want to taste the donuts, not what's under your fingernails.
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0: I'm Justin. This is the Overnight Ride. As always, on Instagram, Justin Off Air. Still putting up some more CMA Fest content. I will have a day in the life video up soon where I was the least important person at the entire festival.
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California Country, K-Hey, Riley Green, Worst Way. I wish it was still the weekend. That's, you know, I want the weekend in the worst way. That's Dave Daniels. We're back at it for a Monday. And Kane Brown's on K-Hey.

0: That's Kane Brown and his very latest called Woman. California Country KH607 and a good Monday morning. It's Dave Daniels checking in after the weekend. Hope you had a good one. As always, not long enough. We'll get to that coming up in a couple weeks. Got Juneteenth weekend coming up. Long weekend, which is always good, right? Always welcome. Here we are on the 8th day of June, the 159th day of the year, 206 days remaining. Today is Best Friends Day. Don't you just love your best friends? Man, oh man, I've got some good ones. I hope you do too. I've got lots of good friends, but my two best friends, people that you grew up with, that know you from childhood, if you would, or youth, my buddies Doug and Chris live back east, and we keep in touch every week, sometimes every day, depending upon what the situation is, finding out things that are going on with family and everything. But today is Best Friends Day, so make sure you reach out and you share that that friendship. Also, National Jelly-Filled Donut Day, which sounds like a lot of fun, doesn't it? Strawberry Cheesecake Day, and National Soulmate Day. So, hope you have your soulmate, and hopefully you have a wonderful day with them. 13 days until Father's Day, and we'll tell you how you can win a $100 gift card to the Wharf on Father's Day, or for Father's Day, for Dad, coming up in a couple of minutes. 26th day until we celebrate 250 years of independence. Independence Day coming up in 26 days. And 91 days left in the summer. Labor Day coming up in 91 days. So hopefully you're going to make them a good 91 days. 6:08 coming up this morning. We've got lots of good stuff on the menu for you, including your KHA Concert Challenge. We'll get you to see Parker McCollum. He's coming to the Greek Theater, and we've got you covered. That's coming up June 19th, just about 10, 11 days away. We'll get you there with Parker McCollum tickets on the KHA Concert Challenge. Also, we'll be giving you a chance to win tickets to Boots and Brews coming up this Saturday out at Plaza Park in Ventura. Cole Swindell, Gretchen Wilson, Landco, and A Day of Country. It's going to be fun, and we'll give you a chance to win your tickets coming up sometime this morning with a keyword on our national, on our local text line. So stick around for that. Jason Aldean and Luke Combs are standing by for you. We're off and running on a Monday morning wake-up call. Let's check the traffic for you.
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2: Pretty good shape out there if you're traveling the 101, the Ventura Freeway. It's a wide-open drive right now both ways to Ventura County. No accidents or stalls and no slowing that we can see. Highway 126 between Ventura and the Castaic Junction from the 101 to the 5 in both directions. You are moving full speed ahead. The 118 also in great shape both ways. From the Traffic Center, I'm Alan Lee.
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We'll check local news on the way. A little Nash news coming up in about 25 minutes. But right now, Jason Aldean, Don't Tell on Me, on the morning wake-up call. It's California Country 100.7 K-Hank.

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1: Gas prices are down by about 2 cents right now statewide. The average price for a gallon of self-serve in California is now $5.90. In Ventura County, we're paying $5.82. The leading Republican in the race for governor says he has not seen any evidence of fraud in the election. That was Steve Hilton's response on when he was asked about fraud claims made by President Trump. Hilton did express his unhappiness, though, with the slow vote count. Israel says it has attacked multiple targets in Iran, despite President Trump asking them not to. The strikes, which reportedly hit several targets, including the city of Tehran, came early Monday local time after Iran fired missiles at Israel. In sports, the Dodgers lost to the Angels 31-5. And you can listen to all the Dodgers games on Ventura County's home for the Los Angeles Dodgers, Groovy 106.3 from the News Center. I'm Alan Lee.
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1: Yeah, roads are very quiet right now. We don't have a problem to report on any of our roads. The 101, the Ventura Freeway, it's full speed ahead right now, both ways to Ventura County. No problems to report. Also looking good on the 118, the eastbound 118. A little slow going approaching Santa Clara Avenue, but that's really about it. Highway 126, still in great shape between the 101 and the 5. Ventura to the Castaic Junction, no slowing. From the Traffic Center, I'm Alan Lee.
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0: Well, the CMA Fest wrapped up this weekend. We'll get to that in just a minute, but Morgan Wallen had a canceled show in Pittsburgh. Here's what he had to say about it.
5: My team walked on my bus, told me that they had been consulting with local officials and that I should cancel my show in Pittsburgh. And I said, why? They said that there was going to be strong winds in the area. And I said, okay. So that's what I did. And that was the information I had in the moment. And I trusted my team. I understand that that wind and whatever else hasn't gotten to Pittsburgh yet. I know it has touched some of Pennsylvania, so my heart goes out to all those affected by it. But the truth of the matter is, I have a large stage that in those conditions could become fatal to a lot of folks around it. So I did the best I could with the information I had in that moment. I've been seeing a lot of nonsense about me that is simply not true. And I just wanted to clear the air. I think my true fans know that that's not how I operate in general, but I had to say it.
0: Well, safety before everything else. And I agree with Morgan. Those high winds, I experienced them myself this past year in Stagecoach, and it was pretty darn crazy. Well, the CMA Fest wrapped up, and it was absolutely a fantastic weekend. And I guess the highlight of the weekend, we knew it was coming. Florida Georgia Line made their surprise appearance at CMA Fest. They sang Round Here as they walked in. Tyler Hubbard, of course, who we just saw a couple of weeks ago,

0: told the crowd, CMA Fest, it feels good to be here with my brother. And listen, we got three things we want to say. First of all, God is good. Second of all, life is short. And most importantly, your boys, we back, baby. And then they performed a couple of songs and performed Cruise and got things rocking at CMA Fest. So look forward to some new music coming from Florida Georgia Line very shortly. And, of course, we'll hopefully see them hit the road here in 2027. 6:37 in the morning wake-up call. Morgan Wallen standing by for us. Also, Megan Maroney and more all coming up for you here on this Monday morning wake-up call.
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2: Well, we still have a great ride on this early Monday. Not a problem to be seen anywhere, not an accident, stall, debris, anything else, and no slowing as of yet on the 101. That Ventura Freeway is a wide-open drive both ways through Ventura County. You got a little bit of northbound slowing approaching the 33. That's about it, though. 33 looks great now both ways between Ojai and Ventura. No slowing. From the Traffic Center, I'm Alan Lee.
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Looking at a mix of clouds and sun. 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

0: California Country, K-Hey, Beautiful Things from Megan Maroney, Dave Daniels, 649. As we get rolling on a Monday morning wake-up call, of course, so we talked about CMA Fest wrapping up this past weekend, and if you didn't get to make it to Nashville this year, you can catch a very special TV special coming up, CMA Fest, presented by SoFi, coming up Thursday, June 25th, 8 o'clock on ABC, streaming next day on Hulu. Going to be a lot of great features. Of course, they're going to be featuring that big Florida Georgia Line reunion, I'm sure. And how would you like to be there next year, though, for all the jam-packed performances? Going to be very cool. All you're going to have to do is text on our national text line for a chance to win your tickets. Yep, we'll be giving you details on that coming up very, very shortly, and how you can get to Nashville next year. So stick around for details on that. But CMA Fest, 3-hour special coming up on June 25th on ABC, next day on Hulu. All right, stand by. Got music on the way from Tucker Wetmore, also Nate Smith, and they were proud to welcome him to this year's Ventura County Fair. Going to be fun. And your commuter quiz is just minutes away. Stick around.
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2: Roads in good shape. We don't have any problems to report anywhere. The Ventura Freeway, the 101, you are looking good in both directions with no accidents or stalls anywhere. And traffic still, you're moving along full speed ahead. There's just no delays as of yet. 118, that's also in really good shape right now. Looking at your ride on Highway 23 between Moore Park and Thousand Oaks, 118 to the 101, a great drive. From the Traffic Center, I'm Alan Lee.
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California Country, Kay Hame, and the Morning Wake-Up Call with Dave Daniels. Just in front of 7 o'clock. And a good Monday morning. Proud to welcome this guy to this year's Ventura County Fair, Wednesday, August 5th. Nate Smith on the Shumash Grandstand stage, the Toyota Concert Series. Here's Fix What You Didn't Break.

California Country, K-Hey, 703 and a Monday morning wake-up call with Dave Daniels. Back from the weekend, and we are back. I'll tell you what I mean by that coming up right after Zach Topf.

0: California Country K-Hey. Zach Toppin, South of Sanity. And the morning wake-up call with Dave Daniels as we get rolling on this 8th day of June, 7:07. And a good Monday morning back from the weekend. Hope you had a good one. All right, so I said that we're back, and I just wanted to let you all know that we did have some technical issues over the past few weeks with K-Hey and our signal. And a lot of folks have reached out, and we appreciate everybody letting us know. We are totally aware of it. But as of Friday, we are back. We have installed our new antenna. We are back at what is known as full power. And so from Santa Barbara out to Santa Clarita, up the 14, the 126, the 101, down past Calabasas, you can carry us now on your radio station, on your terrestrial radio station. 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We are back, 100% power. So text me today. Let me know that you're hearing us wherever you are. Just text me where you're at. I would love to hear from you. 805-345-2600 is that text line. Or you can always call me. I'd love to get the calls, 805-853-5429. And just say, hey, Dave, listening here in Valencia, listening here in Santa Clarita, listening here in Simi Valley. And we would love to hear from you. So either text me, 805-345-2600, and just tell me what town you're listening in. Santa Barbara would love to hear from you. I know that a lot of folks in Santa Barbara were frustrated, and appreciate your patience. But we are back. And if you're listening this morning and maybe your neighbor was talking to you and saying, hey, you know, why can't I hear K-Hey anymore? Well, you can hear us now, okay, because we are B-A-C-K. We are back, just like Florida Georgia Line back at the CMA Fest, huh? Pretty cool stuff. All right. Stand by. I got the commuter quiz coming up for you in a couple of minutes. Stand by for that. Plus music on the way from two new guys, Hudson Westbrook, great song called House Again, and Josh Ross moving up for his third number one, Hate How You Look. That is all on the way for you as we get you rolling on this Monday morning wake-up call.
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2: Yeah, roads in really good shape right now. There are no problems to report anywhere. There are no accidents, stalls, debris, or even any slowing. It's really moving along pretty nicely out there. Ventura Freeway 101, you are wide open right now through Ventura County. Full speed ahead in both directions. The 118 also looking great. Highway 33, both ways from Ojai to Ventura. It's a great ride. No trouble either way. From the Traffic Center, I'm Alan Lee.
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0: look moving on. California Country K. Hey, in the morning wake up call. Hate how you look moving on. It's Josh Ross, 719 with Dave Daniels.
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0: 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All right, call or text with your answers to the commuter quiz. Here is this morning's question. According to a new survey, there are 10 things you should never buy at a garage sale. This is the number one thing that you should never buy at a garage sale, according to this new survey. What is it? 805-853-5429 on the request lines, or you can text us your answers at 805-345-2600 for an oil change or front-end alignment. Compliments of Gold Coast Acura in the Ventura Auto Center. According to a new survey, there are 10 things that you should never buy at a garage sale. This was the number one thing on the list. What is it? We had a quiz on the morning wake-up call. Good luck.
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6: A large male grizzly bear is dead after being hit by a vehicle in Ventura County. A spokesperson with Fillmore Fire says the entire front grille, bumper, and headlights were ripped off the vehicle with a hood dented when it hit the bear over the weekend. A federal attorney for the Department of Justice says that multiple election fraud investigations are underway. Earlier in the week, President Trump said Democrats were trying to steal California's primary election, but he provided no evidence. A lawsuit aims to stop a UFC event planned for the White House grounds June 14th, which happens to be President Trump's 80th birthday. The lawsuit argues the event would use federal land to benefit a private company without congressional approval. In sports, the Dodgers lost to the Angels 13-5, and you can listen to all the Dodgers games on Ventura County's home for the Los Angeles Dodgers, Groovy 106.3. From the News Center, I'm Alan Lee.
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6: Been a real quiet morning, and it still is. That 101 Ventura Freeway looking really good right now. I'm starting to see a bit of volume right now, making your way southbound, coming in from Canaan Road on down toward Agora Road. Just a little stop-and-go volume there is all it is. 101, the 118, I should say, in both directions, still looking good. Highway 23, more parked to Thousand Oaks. From the 118 to the 101, you're looking good. From the Traffic Center, I'm Alan Lee.
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0: 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According to a new survey, there are 10 things that you should never buy at a garage sale. What is number one on the list? Thanks for the text. We got a mattress. That's a great answer, but it is not a mattress. Hi there. Good morning.
12: Good morning, Dave. Say underwear.
0: That's a great answer, but that is not the correct answer.
13: Good morning. Is it okay to answer the commuter quiz?
0: It is absolutely okay. We welcome you.
13: Is it a car seat?
0: Car seat. Another good answer, but not what we're looking for. 805-853-5429, 805-345-2600. Good luck.

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0: sense, Morgan Wallen, and don't we? At California Country K, 7:34 in the morning, wake up call with Dave Daniels. Standing by with a long set of country for you, useless bits of information, and of course, your Kahey Concert Challenge coming up at 8 o'clock. Tickets for Parker McCollum at the Greek Theater coming up on June 19th. So stand by for your chance to win coming up in the next 30 minutes right here on the Morning Wake-Up Call. But commuter quiz this morning. Thanks for all the answers on the text line, 805-345-2600. We got a knife set. Nope, that's not it. Furniture. Mm-mm. Electronics. Mm-mm. Mattresses. I think we mentioned that one. Mm-mm. Safety gear. Mm-mm. Nope, incorrect. The correct answer coming in on the text line this morning. Board games with many pieces. That is the number one answer. Board games with many pieces. Here are the things that were on the survey that you should not buy at a garage sale. Baby items. Car seat would fit into that. That would be into towards the bottom of the list. Plastic food storage. Yeah, don't, you know, let's spend the money. Go buy new stuff. Bike helmets. Salt and pepper shakers. Okay. Reusable water bottles. Uh-uh. Designer goods. Coffee mugs. Stuffed animals. And number one thing, board games with pieces. Because they might not have all the pieces in them. So congratulations on the text line. Appreciate it. Got an oil change front end alignment coming your way from Gold Coast Acura in the Ventura Auto Center. And you stand by. Nate Smith coming up. Also Shaboozy and more. On the way here on the Morning Wake-Up Call.
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2: Well, still not a thing to tell you about. Not an accident, stall, or anything else to stand in your way. Ventura Freeway, the 101, it is still in really good shape right now. And the 118, we are seeing some slowing now eastbound. Coming away from Highway 126 out toward the 118, and the west side of the 118 is beginning to bog down from Grimes Canyon Road to Balcombe Canyon Road, but you're moving from the traffic center. I'm Alan Lee.
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5: For the ninth year in a row, Finland has been named the happiest country in the world. That's according to the World Happiness Report put out every year by the Wellbeing Research Center at the University of Oxford in the UK. Two other Nordic nations, Iceland and Denmark, came in at numbers 2 and 3. Now, having spent quite a bit of time in these countries over my 2.5 decades as a journalist, I can tell you that this is not at all that surprising. There's an entirely different way of thinking in these countries. We before me, you might say. In other words, the mentality is less adversarial and much more, we're all in this together. One other interesting thing that came up was that no matter where someone lived, the more time they spent on social media, the less happy they were. Want to smile? It's simple. Put your phone away for a bit. I'm Dr. Sanjay Gupta, helping you live a better life.
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11: Making sure your kids get enough sleep. It's one of the most important things you can do for them as a parent, and yet it's often overlooked. Not only does sleep in the early years set the stage for mental and physical health, it also creates the foundation for how one sleeps later in life. That's according to the National Sleep Foundation. Now, that organization recommends 14 to 17 hours a night for newborns, 12 to 15 for infants, 11 to 14 for toddlers, 10 to 13 for preschoolers, and 9 to 11 for school-aged children. When it's age appropriate, start by talking to your kids about why sleep is important. It helps their body grow, helps their brains learn, helps their mood stay steady. Don't underestimate the importance of a routine. You can even narrate what you're doing step by step to help them along the way. I'm Dr. Sanjay Gupta, helping you live a better life.

Got together this weekend over at CMA Fest. It's Florida Georgia Line around here. Stick around. Got your useless bits of information coming up in just a minute. What roles did Nicolas Cage turn down that you will be surprised about? It's all coming up.

0: Rocky Mountain Low. It is Corey Kent along with Coe Wetzel and the Morning Wake Up Call with Dave Daniels. 7:51. You are just minutes away from your K-Hay Concert Challenge and winning your tickets to see Parker McCollum coming up June 19th down at the Greek Theater. Stand by. Your chance to win is just minutes away. But right now, it's time for your Monday morning
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0: And finally this morning, Nicolas Cage turned down roles in Shrek, The Matrix, and Dumb and Dumber. Now, those roles ended up going to Mike Myers, Keanu Reeves, and Jeff Daniels. And that is your Monday morning, or those are your Monday morning
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0: 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Coming up next.
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3: Boy, it's been a really quiet one all morning, and there are still no problems anywhere. Why? Freeways look great. Ventura, the 101, really not seeing any slowing other than a little bit as you make your way northbound up toward the 126. 126 itself, that's in great shape both ways out of Ventura through Satakoi, Fillmore, Piru, all the way to the 5 Castaic Junction. Looks great. From the Traffic Center, I'm Alan Lee.
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14: Making sure your kids get enough sleep. It's one of the most important things you can do for them as a parent, and yet it's often overlooked. Not only does sleep in the early years set the stage for mental and physical health, it also creates the foundation for how one sleeps later in life. That's according to the National Sleep Foundation. Now, that organization recommends 14 to 17 hours a night for newborns, 12 to 15 for infants, 11 to 14 for toddlers, 10 to 13 for preschoolers, and 9 to 11 for school-aged children. when it's age appropriate, start by talking to your kids about why sleep is important. It helps their body grow, helps their brains learn, helps their mood stay steady. Don't underestimate the importance of a routine. You can even narrate what you're doing step by step to help them along the way. I'm Dr. Sanjay Gupta, helping you live a better life.
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0: California Country K-Hey. And when she says baby, that's Jason Aldean.
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0: This is the Morning Wake-Up Call, and it's your chance to win right now on the K-Hey Concert Challenge. And we're looking for caller number 15 right now on the request lines at 805-853-5429. For a chance to see Parker McCollum live in concert coming up Friday night, June 19th at the Greek Theater. How would you like to be there? Be caller 15 right now on the request lines. 805-853-5429. Parker McCollum, Album of the Year winner at the ACM Awards. And you like country? Well, you got to love Parker McCollum. Caller number 15. 805-853-5429 on the K-Hey Concert Challenge. 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

0: Parker McCollum and Killing Me at California Country K-Hay in the morning wake-up call. K-Hay Concert Challenge.
1: Good morning.
0: Good morning. Who is this?
1: This is Katie.
0: Katie, caller 15, you're my winner.
1: Yes!
0: Where are you calling from this morning?
1: Ventura.
0: All right. Well, hey, you're going to see Parker McCollum coming up Friday night, June 19th, down at the Greek Theater. A pair of tickets for you.
1: Thank you so much. I'm so excited.
0: Yeah, it's going to be a great show, Parker McCollum live at the Greek Theater. It's our K-Hay Concert Challenge. All week long, we got your tickets for you, and you got to tell us what station's hooking you up with concert tickets to see Parker McCollum.
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0: That's George Burge, teaming up with Luke Bryan and Ride in the morning wake up call with Dave Daniels. 808 back from the weekend. Hope you had a good one over the weekend. Watched a little bit of Stanley Cup hockey. Golden Knights against the Carolina Hurricanes. Wow. What a couple of great games they were. Man, oh man. You know, we don't watch much hockey during the year, but boy, when the Stanley Cup championship comes on, you got to watch it. It is must see. And boy, they had a couple of great games. Oh. Excuse me. My throat just got a little parched. Anyway, great games. And Vegas up 2-1. Watched a new movie last night on Netflix called Office Romance. J-Lo and the guy that plays on Ted Lasso. I don't know his name, but he's funnier than a hell. Man, he's just a funny guy. And it's a rom-com. I mean, you know, guy meets girl. Guy goes to work with the, you know, in the office with the girl. They can't go out together. They end up going out together. Chaos ensues. And then marriage proposals at the end. But I'll tell you what, funny, pretty funny stuff. Check it out. Office Romance. And then, of course, what can you say about the Dodger games this weekend, right? Wow. Saturday, it was like batting practice for the Dodgers. And then yesterday, it was like batting practice for the Angels. Saturday, I think they had like 4 different opportunities to hit grand slams. I mean, they had the bases loaded. And the one almost got out, right? It got up, just hit off the top of the wall, I believe it did. And the reason I talk about the Grand Slam is, of course, our Grand Slam giveaway with George Thompson Diamond Company. We're rooting for someone to hit a Grand Slam so somebody wins one of those blue diamond or blue sapphire pendants from George Thompson Diamond Company. But I think they had like 3 or 4 opportunities where the bases were loaded and no one could get one over the fence. But Dodgers losing yesterday, was it 13-9? And they were up like 9-4 or something? Yeah, what happened? Anyway, Dodgers still in first place, that's for sure. Catch all the Dodger action over at Groovy 106.3 and get yourself signed up for the George Thompson Diamond, George Thompson Diamond Company LA Diamond, LA Pendant giveaway every time they hit a Grand Slam, all right? And, oh, by the way, if you are, if you've been listening, you might notice a change. 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And Santa Barbara, glad to be back with you. Simi Valley, Santa Clarita, up there on the 14, Palmdale. Folks listening out there, we're back. And appreciate you listening. Tune us in. All right, 11 minutes past 8 o'clock. And text me if you're listening and you haven't heard us in a while. 805-345-2600. All right, 12 minutes past 8 o'clock. Ella Langley is standing by for you with the big one, Big Her, coming up.
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2: Well, no accidents to report, but we did got some stop-and-go building up on the East 118 from Highway 126 over to North Rose Avenue. It's just that usual morning volume is what it is. Looking at your ride on the 126, looks good now both ways between the 101 and the 5, Ventura to the Castaic Junction. South Highway 23 from Moore Park to Thousand Oaks, 118 to the 101, you are looking good. From the Traffic Center, I'm Alan Lee.
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California Country, Kahane, 818. And a Monday morning wake-up call with Dave Daniels. I am not ashamed to say that I'm an Ella Fella, and this is her.

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1: Well, the statewide average gas price is down by 2 pennies. AAA says the average price for a gallon of self-serve regular is now $5.90 in California. Ventura County, we're 8 cents less at $5.82. A federal attorney for the Department of Justice says multiple election fraud investigations are underway. Earlier in the week, President Trump claimed Democrats were trying to steal California's primary elections, but he did not provide evidence. President Trump is calling on Israel to immediately stop shooting after the two countries traded attacks over the past day. Iran said it will halt attacks on Israel unless the IDF resumes attacks on Lebanon. In sports, the Dodgers lost to the Angels 13-5. And you can listen to all the Dodgers games on Ventura County's home for the Los Angeles Dodgers, Groovy 106.3. From the News Center, I'm Alan Lee.
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1: You know, I've got a few slow spots on the 118 heading eastbound, first of all, through Santacoy, 126 over to North Rose Avenue. Got some stop and go, and got some heavy going on the west side of the 118 from Grimes Canyon Road over to Balcom Canyon Road. The 101, that looks great right now. Really don't see any slowing anywhere. And Highway 126 between the 101 and the 5, Ventura to the Castaic Junction, good drive. From the Traffic Center, I'm Alan Lee.
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11: We've talked a lot about measles over the past year, but mumps has largely flown under the radar, even though it's been making a bit of a comeback as well. That's because fewer people are getting the MMR vaccine, which stands for measles, mumps, and rubella. The vaccine's been around for decades. It is effective. It is safe. What makes mumps outbreaks difficult to contain is that symptoms usually don't appear for 2 to 3 weeks after someone's been exposed. And that can make it hard to pin down where that exposure took place. And someone who is infected can transmit the virus to someone else before they are symptomatic. If you get sick, which could manifest like a run-of-the-mill respiratory virus or the telltale swelling of your cheeks and jaw, all you can really do at that point is to treat the symptoms and also isolate yourself. so you don't infect anyone else. I'm Dr. Sanjay Gupta, helping you live a better life.
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0: California Country KA, Jordan Davison, turn this truck around. It works better when I turn the microphone up. Hey, it's Dave Daniels in a Monday morning wake-up call. Hope you are doing well back from the weekend and had some good times as we are here, you know, moving through June. Father's Day coming up on June the 21st this year. First day of summer and Father's Day. Two great days. And we're teaming up with Pods once again. I always love doing this with Pods. This is called Reclaim Your Space. Dad, obviously, you know, spends a lot of time in the garage. And, you know, for me, I don't spend a lot of time in the garage, but I stress over the garage. And just finally have started to kind of work through it. And I got space. I can park my car in there now. And, oh, thanks to Pods. I got a Pods storage unit. And I was able to declutter, able to move things around, and we're going to give you a chance to do that, too, with a $250 home improvement card and a 60-day of a Pods container rental to clear out that clutter and reclaim your space for Dad. Yeah, let's get Dad some room in the garage. And all you need to do is go to khay.com, sign in or register on the contest page, upload a photo of that messy garage with a description of your situation for a chance to win. 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
1: Hi, yes. I was wondering if I can request a song.
0: Requesting a song? What does that mean?
1: That's something I've not done in a million years.
0: Well, let's do it then. What do you want to hear?

0: Okay, so I went to the Morgan Wallen concert in Denver 2 weeks ago, and it was the Morgan Wallen LL Langley song.
1: I Can't Love You Anymore.
0: Yes.
1: Who is this?
0: This is Jan. I'm from Camarillo.
1: All right, Jan, what's going on? You ready for the summer?
0: I'm trying to be. I kicked it off really nicely seeing Morgan in concert. That was amazing.
1: You went in Denver?
0: Yes, two nights in a row. I got super lucky.
1: Wow. You must be a big super fan.
0: Well, it was my sister-in-law lives in Denver. She decided to treat me and my kids to Morgan Wallen.
1: Wow, that's awesome. Nothing like it, right? Great show, huh?
0: Oh, yes, amazing. Amazing.
1: Well, let's get that song on for you, okay?
0: I appreciate it.
1: Thanks so much for listening. Have a great day.
0: You too. Thank you.
1: You bet. Thanks for the call. 805-853-5429. And just a reminder, we are back. We are back at full power on our antenna. So thanks for listening wherever you are. 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All right. We'll get to that Morgan Wallen song and also the brand new one from Locash coming up here on the Morning Wake Up Call.
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3: Well, no accidents to report, but East 118 Wells Road from 126 over to Vineyard Avenue, it's a pretty heavy and slow. And the West 118 got some serious stop and go from Grimes Canyon Road over to Balcom Canyon Road. Lanes are open, though. And the 101, the Ventura Freeway, really no slowing that we can see in either direction. Highway 33, great shape from Ojai to Ventura. From the Traffic Center, I'm Alan Lee.
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10: 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First of all, I'll tell you this. I know doctors who have cracked some seemingly impossible cases with the help of AI, so it can be a powerful tool. But AI can also hallucinate, provide bad advice, and be just as confident when it does that. If you do decide to plug any personal medical information into one of these chatbots, you should know that while the companies that created them have robust privacy protections in place, they are not bound by HIPAA, like your healthcare provider is. Whatever the advice presented to you, take it with a degree of healthy skepticism. Always get a second opinion. And remember, if you ever experience concerning symptoms, skip the AI consult and head straight to the ER. I'm Dr. Sanjay Gupta, helping you live a better life.
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California Country K-Hay in the morning wake-up call with Dave Daniels. For Jan and Camarillo, got to see Morgan twice in Denver. Way to go, Jan. Congratulations on that. Ella Langley, Morgan Wallen, I Can't Love You Anymore on California Country K-Hay.

0: Ella Langley, Morgan Wallen, I Can't Love You Anymore. It's California Country, Kay Hain, Dave Daniels. Get ready to settle into your workday. We've got a big hour coming up for you after 9 o'clock. Stick around. We have got Boots and Brews texting keywords for you to win your tickets to see Cole Swindell, Gretchen Wilson, Landco coming up this Saturday. Boots and Brews, Plaza Park in Ventura. We've got your chance to win. Plus, Father's Day at the Wharf, and we've got some winners that we want to announce for $100 gift cards to the Wharf for Father's Day. Now, here's how you get entered for that. Simply go to khay.com and tell us Dad's three favorite country songs. It's simple. It's Dad's country playlist, and you got a chance to win. So a $100 gift card to the Wharf in Ventura. So make sure you head over there today and tell us Dad's three favorite country songs on his playlist, and you could be winning a $100 gift card. We've got a winner coming up for you next hour, and those Boots and Brews tickets standing by for you. Megan Maroney in there, plus Luke Combs and John Party. It's 30 minutes of nonstop California country coming your way next.
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2: 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We haven't had a single problem, not an accident, stall, or anything else to stand in your way. 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No trouble on Highway 23 either way. Between the 118 and the 101 from the Traffic Center, I'm Alan Lee.
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10: How often do you stop to wonder whether you should share something that's revealing, maybe even embarrassing, with a partner, a friend, or even your boss? In her new book called Revealing, The Underrated Power of Oversharing, behavioral scientist Leslie John says doing just that can help you deepen relationships that are vital to your life. We need people to trust us in order to get things like love, friendship, and career success. That's what she told us. When you make yourself vulnerable by revealing something sensitive, it does make other people trust you. In turn, when you ask someone to reveal something about themselves, showing that interest will generally lead someone to like you more. Why? Because people like to be asked about themselves, she says. It also signals that they are discriminating and choosy, but in a good way. I'm Dr. Sanjay Gupta, helping you live a better life.
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sleepless in a hotel room. It's Luke Combs, Dave Daniels, and a Monday morning wake-up call. Yeah. Sure did enjoy having my boots off over the weekend. But got them back on and working all week long. That's why we got John Party, Mr. Saturday Night, to keep us company. 30 minutes nonstop.

0: California Country K. Hey, me and a beer can. It's Chris Jansen. Dave Daniels, Monday morning wake-up call. How you doing? All right, coming up this Saturday, we're looking forward to the Boots and Brews Country Music Festival in Ventura. It's happening at Plaza Park. Cole Swindell, Gretchen Wilson, Lanco, and a day of country music. Going to be fun. You want to win some tickets? How about some tickets right now? Text the word Ventura, V-E-N-T-U-R-A, Ventura, on our text line, 805-345-2600. It's 805-345-2600. 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But we'll see you this Saturday out at Boots and Brews. Stand by. Music on the way from Kane Brown, new guy, Zach John King, a song called Get to Drinkin', and we'll get to that coming up next here on the Morning Wake-Up Call.
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19: 20 years ago, the average attention span was about 2.5 minutes. Today, it's just 47 seconds. Pretty disconcerting. That's according to new research out of UC Irvine. But really, this isn't our fault, at least not entirely. We can blame technology and the world around us. Attention, it turns out, is not an unlimited resource. You only have so much of it to give. Start paying more attention to what times of the day you seem to be at your mental peak. Try to knock out the more complicated stuff during that time. It's also important to take breaks every so often so you can more easily lock in when you're trying to concentrate. One expert said, even trying to visualize where you want to end your day with everything all wrapped up or with tons left to do. That can act as a real motivator. I'm Dr. Sanjay Gupta, helping you live a better life.
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California Country, Kay Hane. Don't tell on me. It's Jason Aldean, Dave Daniels. And time for me to skedaddle. And Miss Sarah's coming in next. She's got more keywords for you on Boots and Brews tickets. She's got another Boatyard Pub giveaway coming up at lunchtime. So make sure you're tuned in for that. Coming up at noon for a chance to pick up a $25 gift card. But before I get out of here, I want to award a $100 gift certificate to The Wharf in Ventura as they celebrate Father's Day. The original dude store, The Wharf, they got everything you need. You like the hike, bike, camp, they got it. Western wear, work boots, they got it. You just have to head over to khay.com, give us Dad's country playlist, three of his favorite songs. Congratulations to Moises Ramirez. Moises posted up the playlist for his dad, and the playlist is, well, it starts out with this one.

0: alone.
1: And his final song, Stand Up, Be Patriotic. 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

Bella Langley on 100.7K. Hey, how you doing, friend? Welcome to Monday. I am Miss Sarah. I do hope that you had a great weekend. Got some time to kick back and relax. John Morgan right now on 100.7K. Hey.

0: That was Riley Green, Think As You Drunk. It's your music plus.
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10: Colleague of mine was telling me the other day about how their Instagram feed is filled with videos, most of them kind of funny, about how grandparents and friends tend to bulldoze new parents out of the way to get to see their baby. As a dad of three daughters, I know how life really does become all about them the moment those kids are born. But I also know parents are still people, too, who need their own attention beyond being mom or dad. And moms, in particular in those early years, can feel especially invisible in the eyes of other people. So what can you do to stop contributing to what is known as maternal invisibility? Women we spoke to said these two things were the most helpful. When people stopped to ask how they could best support them, number one, or when they took the initiative to handle certain tasks that obviously needed to be done. I'm Dr. Sanjay Gupta, helping you live a better life.
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You think sometimes you see something that's just so dumb, there's no way they can get away with it, right? Well, maybe. There's a guy in San Francisco that robbed a hot yoga studio, oddly specific, and called the Waymo as a getaway car. You think that'd be easy to find him, right? No, it's been 6 months. Still looking for the guy. It's California country. 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

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We've gotten together with Pods for a $250 home improvement gift card, plus a 60 days of a Pods container. What are you going to put up with in there? Like, are you going to clear the clutter, make room for what matters? Okay, hey.

0: Josh Ross on California Country. Kay, hey, what's a 90s kid summer? I got questions. Like, are we also bringing back dial-up internet and calling your friend's house, hoping your mom doesn't answer? Yeah, apparently that's the new trend. Letting your kids, like, just go outside. Sprinklers, bikes, hose water. Basically, get outside, don't come back till it's dark, like when we were kids. And listen, it sounds adorable in theory, but in 2026, there's schedule safety concerns. Some kids think outside is just bad Wi-Fi. Experts say you can't raise them on screen 9 months a year and then suddenly expect them to turn into feral little free-range children by June. Tell the kids to go play and they're going to be like, play what? And inevitably, there's going to be somebody that hops on the Nextdoor app and is like, there's kids outside in the middle of the day making noise. Okay, get off my lawn. Luke Combs on the way. It's California Country. Okay, hey.
1: Stand by. Another 30 minutes of nonstop California Country is on the way next.
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13: 20 years ago, the average attention span was about 2.5 minutes. Today, it's just 47 seconds. Pretty disconcerting. That's according to new research out of UC Irvine. But really, this isn't our fault, at least not entirely. We can blame technology and the world around us. Attention, it turns out, is not an unlimited resource. You only have so much of it to give. Start paying more attention to what times of the day you seem to be at your mental peak. Try to knock out the more complicated stuff during that time. It's also important to take breaks every so often so you can more easily lock in when you're trying to concentrate. One expert said, even trying to visualize where you want to end your day with everything all wrapped up or with tons left to do, that can act as a real motivator. I'm Dr. Sanjay Gupta, helping you live a better life.
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You're going to be the coolest kid on the block. 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

0: 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It was time. When he threw a retirement party, it was promptly intercepted. It's California country.
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0: 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We want to know your dad's playlist, right? 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Five country playlists are going to be chosen. Now, Dave and Frank are going to be the judges for this because, you know what? They give, like, serious dad energy. 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I mean, nothing says thank you, Dad, than good shopping is free, right? Jordan Davis on the way. 100.7. Hey, hey.
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Bunnin Chevrolet in Santa Paula and Fillmore present our national anthem. 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

0: California country. 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
8: People have started using AI for all sorts of things, but I cannot think of an area where the stakes are higher than your health. First of all, I'll tell you this. I know doctors who have cracked some seemingly impossible cases with the help of AI, so it can be a powerful tool. But AI can also hallucinate, provide bad advice, and be just as confident when it does that. If you do decide to plug any personal medical information into one of these chatbots, you should know that while the companies that created them have robust privacy protections in place, they are not bound by HIPAA, like your healthcare provider is. Whatever the advice presented to you, take it with a degree of healthy skepticism. Always get a second opinion. And remember, if you ever experience concerning symptoms, skip the AI consult and head straight to the ER. I'm Dr. Sanjay Gupta, helping you live a better life.
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0: Blake Shelton on 100.7K. Hey, okay, so parenting's wild. You're out here trying to be calm while somebody who still thinks because I said so is a valid argument, and they're telling you that you're wrong, right? And then you see stuff like this. Parents were asked, what's worse, finding out your kid is being bullied or that your kid is the bully? Honestly, there's no easy answer. A lot of parents were like, being the bully because that feels like, what did I do wrong? But then other people said being bullied because you feel completely helpless, like you can't fix it. And I think the truth is they both hurt a lot. I think what matters is raising kids who are brave enough to be kind and strong enough to stand up for themselves and for somebody who feels smaller than they do. I know personally, myself, in junior high, high school, I got in quite a few fights. Not because I wanted to, but because there was bullies picking on other kids who couldn't stand up for themselves. And, well, I kind of stepped in. Just is what it is. Luke Bryan on the way. It's 100.7. Okay, hey.
1: 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Another 30 minutes of nonstop California country is on the way. 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

We got a chance for you to win tickets to Boots and Brews Country Music Fest in Ventura going on Saturday the 13th. 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
14: Have you ever noticed that you mostly breathe through one nostril at a time? Even when you're not sick, even when your allergies aren't bothering you. The body actually switches the dominant nostril as frequently as every 2 hours while we're awake. That's according to Adam Taylor, an anatomy professor at Lancaster University in the UK. This alternating cycle is automatic. It's regulated subconsciously by the hypothalamus and the brain, he said. Your body does this to give each nostril a chance to rest and repair so they don't get too dried out, which could make it easier for pathogens and inflammation to cause damage. Now, Taylor also said studies suggest the left nostril may be more dominant, and when the right nostril is dominant, the body is in a more alert or even stressed state. Who knew? Pretty fascinating stuff. I'm Dr. Sanjay Gupta, helping you live a better life.
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0: California Country, 100.7 K. Hey, ride, ride, ride. Into the work week, George Burge here and Luke Bryan. World Cup gets underway this week, Thursday, with Mexico and South Africa. And can you believe it? SoFi Stadium is where Team USA is going to be kicking off their World Cup run against Paraguay. That's coming up on Friday night, 6 o'clock. World Cup is here in North America starting this week. Can't wait. California Country, 100.7 K. Hey, on the other side of the break, more music for you. Tucker Wetmore, Kenny Chesney, and Jason Aldean on the other side.
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13: A Better Life with Dr. Sanjay Gupta.
14: We all know how important it is to stay active as we age, especially as we get older. But I've come to realize that for as good as people are about getting their cardio in, a lot of older folks really don't seem to be doing the recommended amount of strength training or even understand why it's so important. It helps you stay functional and therefore independent for as long as possible. Certified strength and conditioning specialist Dana Santis says a great place to start is not with dumbbells or barbells, but with your body weight, which allows you to build strength while also learning how your body moves and where your limitations exist. It also reduces the risk of overwhelming your connective tissue, which adapts more slowly than muscles as we get older. Once you're comfortable, you can dial up that intensity, but do it slowly, do it carefully. I'm Dr. Sanjay Gupta, helping you live a better life.
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0: That is Ella Langley. 100.7 KHEY. Well, it was a good Monday morning for Caitlin in Ventura. She won Parker McCollum tickets for the Greek Theater this month. We'll have more tomorrow at 8 o'clock as you start your Tuesday with Dave.
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That is Jelly Roll, 100.7 K. Hey, no lie, Cole Swindell is coming here to Ventura this weekend. Boots and Brews, the Country Music Festival, right here in Ventura. 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

0: 100.7 K. Hay from Marco and Thousand Oaks. There you go, Chris Jansen and me and beer. Thanks for listening in Thousand Oaks. Marco, Frank Bell. And the Dodgers took 2 out of 3 against their crosstown rivals Anaheim over the weekend. They've got a break today before they travel to Pittsburgh and take on the Pirates tomorrow. And you can hear the game tomorrow afternoon on our sister station, Groovy 106.3 FM, your home for the Dodgers here in Ventura County. And hoping for a grand slam there in Pittsburgh, because if the boys in blue hit a grand slam, that means we'll draw for another LA-inspired pendant, blue sapphire pendant, from the George Thompson Diamond Company in Camarillo. 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

That is Nate Smith. It's called Fix What You Didn't Break. California Country, 100.7K. Hey, Frank, that was Saturday. All right, afternoon mind bender time. Think about this. You say this word 22 times a day. Toddlers say it up to 200 times a day. Any idea what it is? I'll give you the answer in 6 minutes.

0: That's the latest from Luke Combs. It's called Sleepless in a Hotel Room. Frank Bell this afternoon, 100.7 K. Hey, all right, afternoon mind bender. And I got Spencer, by the way, in Santa Barbara. He thinks he knows the answer. We say this on average 22 times a day. It's one word. Toddlers say it up to 200 times a day. What is it, Spencer? Any idea? What is that word?
1: I think it is no.
0: You got it. No. All right. Well, you got your one in. You got 21 more to go. Yeah, you know, kids, they learn yes and no pretty early, don't they? And when toddlers go, no, no, no, no, no, no, no, right?
1: But teenagers do it too.
0: Yeah, especially when it comes to doing chores in the summertime.
2: Stand by. Another 30 minutes of nonstop California country is on the way. Next.
3: A better life with Dr. Sanjay Gupta.
4: Eating a healthy diet is not only good for you physically, it can also keep your brain sharp as you age. According to a new study out of China, people who most closely followed the MIND diet slowed aging in key structures inside their brains by more than 2 years. The MIND diet is a combination of the Mediterranean diet, which we talk a lot about, and the DASH diet, which stands for Dietary Approaches to Stop Hypertension. All three of these diets are similar, but the MIND diet puts more of an emphasis on berries, beans, leafy green vegetables, fish, poultry, whole grains, olive oil, and nuts. You're not going to eat foods with a lot of saturated fat. We're talking cheese, butter, red meat, or anything fried. You really don't have to eat like this 100% of the time. That's the key. Just do the best that you can. I'm Dr. Sanjay Gupta, helping you live a better life.
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4: If you are struggling with substance abuse, alcohol, pills, whatever it may be, first of all, it's nothing to be ashamed of. 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Experts we talked to told us there were probably a few reasons why this might be the case. Number one, excessive drug and alcohol use would not be the norm in a religious community, and people want to fit in. Two, a belief in a higher power provides people with hope and solace, great foils

That's Max McDowell, 100.7 K. Hey, into the 4 o'clock hour. 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

That's John Morgan, 100.7 K. Hey, it's always the biggest names in country music. 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

0: That is Megan Maroney, California Country, 100.7 K. Hey, it's called Beautiful Things, as we're about to kick off your drive at 5, brought to you by Toyota. You know what's a beautiful thing? Friendship. Today is Best Friends Day. And on average, when we have a best friend, that best friendship lasts for 17 years. You know, life changes, and sometimes we make new best friends. How long have you known your best friend, first of all, and where did you meet him?
1: Yeah, junior high school.
0: And what has been the key to your long-lasting friendship?
1: I would say keeping the communication and contact there.
0: So through all life's changes, keep in touch.
1: Yeah, exactly.
0: No matter what, I don't feel like reaching out, but you do it anyway because they're your best friend.
1: Yep.
0: All right, good afternoon, Kay. Hey, who's your best friend, and how have you kept that friendship so tight throughout the years?
2: My friend Monique and I met in second grade, and 2 years ago she got married. I was her maid of honor, and she's still there for me. You know, she's like my sister. She's still there for me. A lot of other friends, when they would get boyfriends or serious relationships, they sort of disappear, but...
0: Still there, huh?
2: She's still in my life.
0: Awesome. Hey, who's your best friend, and how have you guys stayed best friends throughout the years?
3: My best friend is John, and I think it's just because, you know, as we kind of changed at the same time. You know, once we got married, we changed in that way, had kids, changed in that way.
0: Okay.
3: So we still kind of remember who we were when we were in high school, but we've kind of evolved.
0: I think that's so well put. We've evolved. Well, today is Best Friends Day, and the average person has about four of them. So maybe there's one on that list you haven't talked to in a while. Maybe reach out. Maybe send a text this afternoon and say, how you doing? Just checking on you, man. It's been a while.
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5: Camarillo, the 101 northbound, you're going to be seeing delays from just after Lewis Road going all the way through to Vineyard Avenue. This is due to an earlier crash that has been cleared from lanes. After that, it's going to be a smooth drive going all the way through to Ventura. Other side of the freeway, the 101 southbound, watch out for some patchy delays. This is right around Seaward Avenue. We have cleanup crews from an earlier crash on the shoulder. From the Traffic Center, I'm Brian Vance.
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